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13: Oldies 96.7 Peterborough, three-day forecast. A few clouds tonight, might come with showers and thunder, low 16. Back into sunshine tomorrow, high 27. Just a hint of humidity. Sunny again Sunday with a high of 29. I'm Dan Blakely with Peterborough's breaking and local news.
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16: Oldies 96.7 Peterborough, three-day forecast. A few clouds tonight, might come with showers and thunder, low 16. Back into sunshine tomorrow, high 27. Just a hint of humidity. Sunny again Sunday with a high of 29. I'm Dan Blakely with Peterborough's breaking and low.

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7: Oldies 96.7 Peterborough, three-day forecast. A few clouds tonight, might come with showers and thunder, low 16. Back into sunshine tomorrow, high 27, just a hint of humidity. Sunny again Sunday with a high of 29. I'm Dan Blakely with Peterborough's breaking and local news.

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4: Oldies 96.7 Peterborough, three-day forecast. A few clouds tonight, might come with showers and thunder, low 16. Back into sunshine tomorrow, high 27, just a hint of humidity. Sunny again Sunday with a high of 29. I'm Dan Blakely with Peterborough's Breaking.

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5: Oldies 96.7, Peterborough's three-day forecast. Sunshine for your Saturday, the high today is 27. Sunday, sunny, a high 29. And Monday, a mix of sun and cloud with a 30% chance of showers, a high 31. I'm Jordan Mercier. It's the 70s, 80s, and more.
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5: Oldies 96.7, Peterborough's three-day forecast. Sunshine for your Saturday, the high today is 27. Sunday, sunny, a high 29. And Monday, a mix of sun and cloud with a 30% chance of showers, a high 31. I'm Jork Mercier. It's the 70s, 80s, and more.
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3: Oldies 96.7, Peterborough's three-day forecast. Sunshine for your Saturday, the high today is 27. Sunday, sunny, a high 29. And Monday, a mix of sun and cloud with a 30% chance of showers, a high 31. I'm George Mercier. It's the 70s, 80s, and more.
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4: Oldies 96.7, Peterborough's three-day forecast. Sunshine for your Saturday, the high today is 27. Sunday, sunny, a high 29. And Monday, a mix of sun and cloud with a 30% chance of showers, a high 31. I'm George Mercier. It's the 70s, 80s, and more.
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0: 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It's the country party of the summer. 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
3: Oldies 96.7, Peterborough's three-day forecast. Sunshine for your Saturday, the high today is 27. Sunday, sunny, a high 29. And Monday, a mix of sun and cloud with a 30% chance of showers, a high 31. I'm Jork Mercier. It's the 70s, 80s, and more.
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6: Oldies 96.7, Peterborough's three-day forecast. Sunshine for your Saturday, the high today is 27. Sunday, sunny, a high 29. And Monday, a mix of sun and cloud with a 30% chance of showers, a high 31. I'm George Mercier. It's the 70s, 80s, and more.
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19: Here's your three-day pinpoint weather forecast from the Oldies Weather Center. Sunny skies today with a high of 28, feeling like 31 with the humidity. Overnight, clear skies with a low of 12. On Sunday, sunny with a high of 29, feeling like 31 with the humidity. Monday, a mix of sun and clouds with a 30% chance of showers and a high of 31. 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
1: Good morning, I'm Steve Berard. Here are your top stories from across Canada and around the world. The OPP is reminding the public to call 911 if they find a pet in distress inside a parked vehicle this summer. OPP Sergeant Aaron Cranton said people should first safely assess the situation.
2: You can certainly try and attempt to locate the owner, but if you see an animal in distress, call 911 immediately.
1: Even on mild days, vehicle temperatures can rise quickly, making parked cars dangerous for pets. The Gordie Howe International Bridge between Windsor and Detroit will officially open July 27th. Ottawa says Canada, Michigan, and the U.S. government have finalized an agreement after weeks of delays. Canada will receive half of toll profits for the first 15 years, with the remainder funding economic development. The $6.4 billion crossing is expected to boost trade and ease congestion. A Ryanair flight from Greece to Germany made an emergency diversion after a window shattered mid-flight, causing rapid cabin decompression. Reports say a 61-year-old Serbian passenger was partially pulled towards the opening, while his wife and fellow passengers held him in place. Oxygen masks deployed as crews responded. The man suffered minor injuries and was later hospitalized in stable condition. In sports, yesterday in FIFA World Cup action, Spain doubled Belgium 2-1. Today, Norway takes on England in quarterfinal play, and Argentina meets Switzerland. In CFL football, Toronto lost to Winnipeg 32-21. Tonight, Calgary is in Montreal to take on the Alouettes. On the diamonds, in MLB action, Toronto won over San Diego 5-3, and the two teams continue their series today. In men's golf at the Genesis Scottish Open, Canadian Sue Darsha and Yella Maruju is 2 strokes back of the leader at -7 after 2 rounds. Over in the LPGA at the Amundi Evian Championship, Brooke Henderson shot a 70 in her second round, putting her at -6, 5 strokes off the lead. And in women's pro basketball, Toronto lost to Dallas 108-95. Your oldies pinpoint weather is next.
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1: Here's your 3-day pinpoint weather forecast from the Oldies Weather Center. Sunny skies today with a high of 28, feeling like 31 with the humidity. Overnight, clear skies with a low of 12. On Sunday, sunny with a high of 29, feeling like 31 with the humidity. Monday, a mix of sun and clouds with a 30% chance of showers and a high of 31. I'm Steve Berard with Oldies 96.7, Peterborough's breaking and local news.
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6: Here's your three-day pinpoint weather forecast from the Oldies Weather Center. Sunny skies today with a high of 28, feeling like 31 with the humidity. Overnight, clear skies with a low of 12. On Sunday, sunny with a high of 29, feeling like 31 with the humidity. Monday, a mix of sun and clouds with a 30% chance of showers and a high of 31. I'm Steve Berard with Oldies 96.7, Peterborough's breaking and local news.

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1: Good morning, I'm Steve Berard. Here are your top stories from across Canada and around the world. New figures from Statistics Canada show the economy added 18,000 jobs in June, while the unemployment rate edged down to 6.5%. Youth employment saw a strong start to the summer, with 33,000 young Canadians finding work, mostly part-time. Economists say the labor market is moving in the right direction, though manufacturing continues to face challenges. Experts say Ontario motorists should prepare for volatility at the pumps as geopolitical tensions and market forces compete to influence fuel costs. Gasoline prices climbed roughly 5 cents a liter Friday, with diesel up 13 cents. Dan McTague says uncertainty surrounding U.S.-Iran relations is driving prices higher, while U.S. efforts to suppress energy costs could limit further increases. As temperatures climb this summer, the OPP is urging pet owners to leave their animals at home instead of in parked vehicles. OPP Sergeant Aaron Cranton noted that not every pet inside a vehicle is in immediate danger.
2: Some of the hybrid electric vehicles can sometimes be running and cooling the interior, and you may not be aware of that. So if you see an animal in distress, call 911 immediately and we will take action.
1: The OPP says the safest place for pets during hot weather is at home. In sports, yesterday in FIFA World Cup action, Spain doubled Belgium 2-1. Today, Norway takes on England in quarterfinal play, and Argentina meets Switzerland. In CFL football, Toronto lost to Winnipeg 32-21. Tonight, Calgary is in Montreal to take on the Alouettes. On the Diamonds, in MLB action, Toronto won over San Diego 5-3, and the two teams continue their series today. In men's golf at the Genesis Scottish Open, Canadian Sue Darcha and Yella Maruju is 2 strokes back of the leader at -7 after 2 rounds. Over in the LPGA at the Amundi Evian Championship, Brooke Henderson shot a 70 in her second round, putting her at -6, 5 strokes off the lead. And in women's pro basketball, Toronto lost to Dallas 108-95. Your oldies pinpoint weather is next.
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1: Here's your 3-day pinpoint weather forecast from the Oldies Weather Center. Sunny skies today with a high of 28, feeling like 31 with the humidity. Overnight, clear skies with a low of 12. On Sunday, sunny with a high of 29, feeling like 31 with the humidity. Monday, a mix of sun and clouds with a 30% chance of showers and a high of 31. I'm Steve Berard with Oldies 96.7, Peterborough's breaking and local news. 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
12: Here's your three-day pinpoint weather forecast from the Oldies Weather Center. Sunny skies today with a high of 28, feeling like 31 with the humidity. Overnight, clear skies with a low of 12. On Sunday, sunny with a high of 29, feeling like 31 with the humidity. Monday, a mix of sun and clouds with a 30% chance of showers and a high of 31. I'm Steve Berard with Oldies 96.7, Peterborough's Breaking and Local News.

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1: Good morning, I'm Steve Berard. Here are your top stories from across Canada and around the world. The OPP is reminding the public to call 911 if they find a pet in distress inside a parked vehicle this summer. OPP Sergeant Aaron Cranton said people should first safely assess the situation.
2: You can certainly try and attempt to locate the owner, but if you see an animal in distress, call 911 immediately.
1: Even on mild days, vehicle temperatures can rise quickly, making parked cars dangerous for pets. The Gordie Howe International Bridge between Windsor and Detroit will officially open July 27th. Ottawa says Canada, Michigan, and the U.S. government have finalized an agreement after weeks of delays. Canada will receive half of toll profits for the first 15 years, with the remainder funding economic development. The $6.4 billion crossing is expected to boost trade and ease congestion. A Ryanair flight from Greece to Germany made an emergency diversion after a window shattered mid-flight, causing rapid cabin decompression. Reports say a 61-year-old Serbian passenger was partially pulled towards the opening, while his wife and fellow passengers held him in place. Oxygen masks deployed as crews responded. The man suffered minor injuries and was later hospitalized in stable condition. In sports, yesterday in FIFA World Cup action, Spain doubled Belgium 2-1. Today, Norway takes on England in quarterfinal play, and Argentina meets Switzerland. In CFL football, Toronto lost to Winnipeg 32-21. Tonight, Calgary is in Montreal to take on the Alouettes. On the Diamonds, in MLB action, Toronto won over San Diego 5-3, and the two teams continue their series today. In men's golf at the Genesis Scottish Open, Canadian Sue Darshan Yellamaruju is two strokes back of the leader at -7 after two rounds. Over in the LPGA at the Amundi Evian Championship, Brooke Henderson shot a 70 in her second round, putting her at -6, five strokes off the lead. And in women's pro basketball, Toronto lost to Dallas 108-95. Your Oldies Pinpoint Weather is next.
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1: Here's your three-day pinpoint weather forecast from the Oldies Weather Center. Sunny skies today with a high of 28, feeling like 31 with the humidity. Overnight, clear skies with a low of 12. On Sunday, sunny with a high of 29, feeling like 31 with the humidity. Monday, a mix of sun and clouds with a 30% chance of showers and a high of 31. I'm Steve Berard with Oldies 96.7, Peterborough's breaking and local news.
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18: Oldies Pinpoint Weather. Here's your 3-day pinpoint weather forecast from the Oldies Weather Center. Sunny skies today with a high of 28, feeling like 31 with the humidity. Overnight, clear skies with a low of 12. On Sunday, sunny with a high of 29, feeling like 31 with the humidity. Monday, a mix of sun and clouds with a 30% chance of showers and a high of 31. 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

0: 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The J&L Services Summer Events Cruiser will be there from noon till 2. 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
1: Good morning, I'm Steve Berard. Here are your top stories from across Canada and around the world. New figures from Statistics Canada show the economy added 18,000 jobs in June, while the unemployment rate edged down to 6.5%. Youth employment saw a strong start to the summer, with 33,000 young Canadians finding work, mostly part-time. Economists say the labor market is moving in the right direction, though manufacturing continues to face challenges. Experts say Ontario motorists should prepare for volatility at the pumps as geopolitical tensions and market forces compete to influence fuel costs. Gasoline prices climbed roughly 5 cents a liter Friday, with diesel up 13 cents. Dan McTagg says uncertainty surrounding U.S.-Iran relations is driving prices higher, while U.S. efforts to suppress energy costs could limit further increases. As temperatures climb this summer, the OPP is urging pet owners to leave their animals at home instead of in parked vehicles. OPP Sergeant Aaron Cranton noted that not every pet inside a vehicle is in immediate danger.
2: Some of the hybrid electric vehicles can sometimes be running and cooling the interior, and you may not be aware of that. So if you see an animal in distress, call 911 immediately and we will take action.
1: The OPP says the safest place for pets during hot weather is at home. In sports, yesterday in FIFA World Cup action, Spain doubled Belgium 2-1. Today, Norway takes on England in quarterfinal play, and Argentina meets Switzerland. In CFL football, Toronto lost to Winnipeg 32-21. Tonight, Calgary is in Montreal to take on the Alouettes. On the Diamonds, in MLB action, Toronto won over San Diego 5-3, and the two teams continue their series today. In men's golf at the Genesis Scottish Open, Canadian Sue Darshan Yellamaruju is 2 strokes back of the leader at -7 after 2 rounds. Over in the LPGA at the Amundi Evian Championship, Brooke Henderson shot a 70 in her second round, putting her at -6, 5 strokes off the lead. And in women's pro basketball, Toronto lost to Dallas 108-95. Your oldies pinpoint weather is next.
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1: Here's your 3-day pinpoint weather forecast from the Oldies Weather Center. Sunny skies today with a high of 28, feeling like 31 with the humidity. Overnight, clear skies with a low of 12. On Sunday, sunny with a high of 29, feeling like 31 with the humidity. Monday, a mix of sun and clouds with a 30% chance of showers and a high of 31. I'm Steve Berard with Oldies 96.7, Peterborough's breaking and local news.
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3: Storm, strong wind,
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22: Here's your three-day pinpoint weather forecast from the Oldies Weather Center. Sunny skies today with a high of 28, feeling like 31 with the humidity. Overnight, clear skies with a low of 12. On Sunday, sunny with a high of 29, feeling like 31 with the humidity. Monday, a mix of sun and clouds with a 30% chance of showers and a high of 31. I'm Steve Berard with Oldies 96.7, Peterborough's breaking and local news.

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1: Good morning, I'm Steve Berard. Here are your top stories from across Canada and around the world. The OPP is reminding the public to call 911 if they find a pet in distress inside a parked vehicle this summer. OPP Sergeant Aaron Cranton said people should first safely assess the situation.
2: You can certainly try and attempt to locate the owner, but if you see an animal in distress, call 911 immediately.
1: Even on mild days, vehicle temperatures can rise quickly, making parked cars dangerous for pets. The Gordie Howe International Bridge between Windsor and Detroit will officially open July 27th. Ottawa says Canada, Michigan, and the U.S. government have finalized an agreement after weeks of delays. Canada will receive half of toll profits for the first 15 years, with the remainder funding economic development. The $6.4 billion crossing is expected to boost trade and ease congestion. A Ryanair flight from Greece to Germany made an emergency diversion after a window shattered mid-flight, causing rapid cabin decompression. Reports say a 61-year-old Serbian passenger was partially pulled towards the opening, while his wife and fellow passengers held him in place. Oxygen masks deployed as crews responded. The man suffered minor injuries and was later hospitalized in stable condition. In sports, yesterday in FIFA World Cup action, Spain doubled Belgium 2-1. Today, Norway takes on England in quarterfinal play, and Argentina meets Switzerland. In CFL football, Toronto lost to Winnipeg 32-21. Tonight, Calgary is in Montreal to take on the Alouettes. On the diamonds, in MLB action, Toronto won over San Diego 5-3, and the two teams continue their series today. In men's golf, at the Genesis Scottish Open, Canadian Sue Darshan Yellamaruju is 2 strokes back of the leader at -7 after 2 rounds. Over in the LPGA at the Amundi Evian Championship, Brooke Henderson shot a 70 in her second round, putting her at -6, 5 strokes off the lead. And in women's pro basketball, Toronto lost to Dallas 108-95. Your oldies pinpoint weather is next.
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1: Here's your 3-day pinpoint weather forecast from the Oldies Weather Center. Sunny skies today with a high of 28, feeling like 31 with the humidity. Overnight, clear skies with a low of 12. On Sunday, sunny with a high of 29, feeling like 31 with the humidity. Monday, a mix of sun and clouds with a 30% chance of showers and a high of 31. I'm Steve Berard with Oldies 96.7, Peterborough's breaking and local news.
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8: Here's your three-day pinpoint weather forecast from the Oldies Weather Center. Sunny skies today with a high of 28, feeling like 31 with the humidity. Overnight, clear skies with a low of 12. On Sunday, sunny with a high of 29, feeling like 31 with the humidity. Monday, a mix of sun and clouds with a 30% chance of showers and a high of 31. I'm Steve Berard with Oldies 96.7, Peterborough's breaking and local news.

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1: Good morning, I'm Steve Berard. Here are your top stories from across Canada and around the world. New figures from Statistics Canada show the economy added 18,000 jobs in June, while the unemployment rate edged down to 6.5%. Youth employment saw a strong start to the summer, with 33,000 young Canadians finding work, mostly part-time. Economists say the labor market is moving in the right direction, though manufacturing continues to face challenges. Experts say Ontario motorists should prepare for volatility at the pumps as geopolitical tensions and market forces compete to influence fuel costs. Gasoline prices climbed roughly 5 cents a liter Friday, with diesel up 13 cents. Dan McTagg says uncertainty surrounding U.S.-Iran relations is driving prices higher, while U.S. efforts to suppress energy costs could limit further increases. As temperatures climb this summer, the OPP is urging pet owners to leave their animals at home instead of in parked vehicles. OPP Sergeant Aaron Cranton noted that not every pet inside a vehicle is in immediate danger.
2: Some of the hybrid electric vehicles can sometimes be running and cooling the interior, and you may not be aware of that. So if you see an animal in distress, call 911 immediately and we will take action.
1: The OPP says the safest place for pets during hot weather is at home. In sports, yesterday in FIFA World Cup action, Spain doubled Belgium 2-1. Today, Norway takes on England in quarterfinal play, and Argentina meets Switzerland. In CFL football, Toronto lost to Winnipeg 32-21. Tonight, Calgary is in Montreal to take on the Alouettes. On the diamonds, in MLB action, Toronto won over San Diego 5-3, and the two teams continue their series today. In men's golf at the Genesis Scottish Open, Canadian Sue Darshan Yellamaruju is 2 strokes back of the leader at -7 after 2 rounds. Over in the LPGA at the Amundi Evian Championship, Brooke Henderson shot a 70 in her second round, putting her at -6, 5 strokes off the lead. And in women's pro basketball, Toronto lost to Dallas 108-95. Your oldies pinpoint weather is next.
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1: Here's your 3-day pinpoint weather forecast from the Oldies Weather Center. Sunny skies today with a high of 28, feeling like 31 with the humidity. Overnight, clear skies with a low of 12. On Sunday, sunny with a high of 29, feeling like 31 with the humidity. Monday, a mix of sun and clouds with a 30% chance of showers and a high of 31. I'm Steve Berard with Oldies 96.7, Peterborough's breaking and local news.
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2: 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We've arrived at the Lakefield Jazz Arts and Crafts Festival, where world-class jazz and talented artisans, delicious food, all come together along the beautiful Otonabee River for our fourth stop of the day with road tripping in the Kawarthas. 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
15: Here's your three-day pinpoint weather forecast from the Oldies Weather Center. Sunny skies today with a high of 28, feeling like 31 with the humidity. Overnight, clear skies with a low of 12. On Sunday, sunny with a high of 29, feeling like 31 with the humidity. Monday, a mix of sun and clouds with a 30% chance of showers and a high of 31. I'm Steve Berard with Oldies 96.7, Peterborough's Breaking and Local News.

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2: 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And if you're looking for more, also stop on over on both Facebook and TikTok. 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

0: 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I'm Mark Hansen. 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
12: Here's your 3-day pinpoint weather forecast from the Oldies Weather Center. Sunny skies today with a high of 28, feeling like 31 with the humidity. Overnight, clear skies with a low of 12. On Sunday, sunny with a high of 29, feeling like 31 with the humidity. Monday, a mix of sun and clouds with a 30% chance of showers and a high of 31. I'm Steve Berard with Oldies 96.7, Peterborough's breaking and local news.

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3: Storm, strong wind,
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13: Faced with the prospect of losing both of his feet, Bowmanville's Mike Leach underwent two separate endovascular procedures at Peterborough Regional Health Center, which successfully restored blood flow to his legs.
4: The care I got was exceptional. 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
13: Now, PRHC is ready to take vascular care to the next level with a hybrid operating room where patients with life-threatening complex conditions can have multiple procedures in the same room on the same day, meaning less risk and less recovery. 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
18: Here's your three-day pinpoint weather forecast from the Oldies Weather Center. Sunny skies today with a high of 28, feeling like 31 with the humidity. Overnight, clear skies with a low of 12. On Sunday, sunny with a high of 29, feeling like 31 with the humidity. Monday, a mix of sun and clouds with a 30% chance of showers and a high of 31. 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
15: Here's your 3-day pinpoint weather forecast from the Oldies Weather Center. Sunny skies today with a high of 28, feeling like 31 with the humidity. Overnight, clear skies with a low of 12. On Sunday, sunny with a high of 29, feeling like 31 with the humidity. Monday, a mix of sun and clouds with a 30% chance of showers and a high of 31. I'm Steve Berard with Oldies 96.7, Peterborough's breaking and local news.

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13: Here's your three-day pinpoint weather forecast from the Oldies Weather Center. Sunny skies today with a high of 28, feeling like 31 with the humidity. Overnight, clear skies with a low of 12. On Sunday, sunny with a high of 29, feeling like 31 with the humidity. Monday, a mix of sun and clouds with a 30% chance of showers and a high of 31. I'm Steve Berard with Oldies 96.7, Peterborough's breaking and local news.
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0: 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We'll be right back to the 80s and more with the Oldies Kitchen Party in a couple of minutes.
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